0: 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But when you say the government, like when I said, Allah, the number you have about you, the number you have with us, two by two, okay?
1: Rongoi, jam sahur, dah guys. 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
5: The constituency returning officer hereby declare that Sami Douglas Kamau Waweru of ID number 23876118 has been duly elected as the member of National Assembly for All Kalau Constituency in the election held on 16th day of July 2026, signed by myself, Anthony M. Njiraine, the returning officer for this by-election. 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
7: 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But all the ideas that you had, I listen to most of you. You have great, brilliant ideas. We can always share for the betterment of Olkalau. We can always engage. So wherever you are, my closest opponent was the UDA candidate Samuel Mushina Nyaga. It's good that you considered defeat. I also want to extend a hand. You are a brother. But as I'd always said, you had control over the goons, but maybe they were beyond you. But I want to tell you, I am always there. And I know because you are serving in the parliament, in that office, as the office manager, I know we interact as you do the handover. We can engage one or two.
4: Kosupkei ak lewenishonotok ko kakotestai kobor boiboiyet kandoindet nebo DCP Rigathi Gachagua eng kit nekamwa kole konyor imanda meng'ik chebo Olkalau eng lewenishonotok akomwa kole tetei kondochi tuiyosiek chebo kawektaetab kongoi eng betutab raini eng komasatak komwachin kongoi meng'ikab constituency notok eng lewenishonotok. 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